nice and easy. 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We always do it nice and rough. But we're gonna take the beginning of this song and do it easy. 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

0: definitely was in the right.
1: Yeah, it's definitely
0: right.
1: Like he's cruising for
0: bruising. Yeah, but I don't know, I was very drunk at the time.
2: You just tell me it was in the right. Put things in my teeth. That's why I'm going to put it on 311. Drug.